on the Sunshine Coast radio station, Sunshine FM. Rock Melons and Danny Hines, Ain't No Sunshine, the Bill Withers song. And Peter Sarstedt to kick off the music for the hour, and Frozen Orange Juice at 3:10, Sunshine FM.

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1: Hello, I'm Jefferson Shaw. One Nation leader Pauline Hanson says the attacks against her party risk fueling political violence. The Prime Minister claims the minor party is dangerous and divisive after it won a key by-election in Western Australia. One Nation took the state seat of Secret Harbour after being held by Labor for 40 years. Senator Hanson says the government's reaction to the win is over the top.
2: I might have a difference of opinion with my policies and where we need to address immigration or cost of living or get rid of the climate change department, all this. But I don't incite violence. I have the right as a Member of Parliament and leader of a political party to put my policies across what I think needs to happen to turn the country around.
1: Makeshift graves are being set up in parts of Nepal following devastating floods hitting the border with Tibet. The death toll has risen to 903, with 43 Australians among the 4,000 still missing. Australian aid is heading to the region to help in search and rescue efforts. Our reporter on the ground in Kathmandu, Nelson Scott, says hope is starting to fade.
3: All these temporary graves that are being set up in affected regions, the reality of this, I think, is starting to dawn on people. And, you know, in these circumstances, the longer these things go on, the chance of survival becomes less likely.
1: The body of a newborn baby has been found inside a garbage bin in Sydney's west. Police have expressed serious concern for the boy's mother and are urging her to visit a hospital for her own care following the discovery at Auburn. Anyone who may have information about the incident is being urged to contact Auburn Police Station or Crime Stoppers. New South Wales is a step closer to understanding motor neuron disease, with the disease to be better recorded in healthcare data. In an Australian first, the condition is being made a notifiable condition from tomorrow to provide a better evidence base for research. Acting Premier Prukar says that brings us closer to better treatment options for the currently incurable disease.
4: Again, I just think New South Wales should be very, very proud of what we're doing today on behalf of all the families in New South Wales and the country that are living with this horrible, terrible, life-altering disease.
1: And Australian rock icon Angry Anderson is in hospital after suffering cardiac arrest. The 79-year-old's Rose Tattoo bandmates shared the news on social media. Checking sport, Newcastle Knights prop Jacob Saifidi is facing a season-ending suspension after being sent off for a high tackle in his side's loss to the Warriors. With an early guilty plea, he'll be sidelined for 4 matches. A massive boil over at the US Open. Four-time champion Novak Djokovic has been eliminated in the opening round, the 39-year-old going down to Argentina's Mariano Navone. And Aussie surfer Isabella Nichols has qualified for the quarterfinals of the Fiji Pro. That's the latest. I'm Jefferson Shaw.
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5: Currently in Budrum and Sippy Downs, it's 19 degrees, down to 13 tonight, and a top of 22 coming up for Tuesday. There might be a morning shower or two and a partly cloudy day, and there could be some fog about the hinterland in the early morning. A moderate fire danger. 12 to 24 coming up for Wednesday should be mostly sunny, and for Thursday, plenty of sunshine, about 13 to a top of around 29.

0: For the Sunshine Coast Radio Station, 104.9 Sunshine FM, and this is Aussie's Rule. What'd you think about that one? That was Autumn with Looking Through the Eyes of a Beautiful Girl, a beautiful piece of Australian music with a sense of warmth and emotion. Just love it. Shortly, we'll be hearing from the powerhouse vocals of Renee Geyer with It's a Man's Man's
1: Local People
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0: That was the Divinyls with Science Fiction, fronted by the unforgettable Chrissy Amphlett, and the band built a reputation for their fearless live shows and helped shape the sound of Australian rock through the 80s and beyond. This is Aussie's Rule on 104.9 Sunshine FM, slowing things down a little now with one of Australia's most respected singer-songwriters. 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

when life was simple. How were we to know back at the start that falling in love was the easy part? And life would try to tear us both apart and split us down the middle. But you're the one that I lean on when times get hard.